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Радио Ульяновск FM. I've been lost inside a million eyes. They don't see me, they don't know what it's like.

Добро пожаловать на 104.2. Это радио Ульяновск FM. You can't touch this. You can't touch this. You can't touch this. You can't touch this.

0: 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You can't touch this. 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

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Don't worry. Be happy. I give you my phone number. When you worry, call me. I make you happy.